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Wicker is the last word in fashion furniture. The Phillies beat the Kansas City Royals in the World Series in Sonoma County. 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

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Cable TV comes of age with the trend-setting music television network, MTV, and its 24 hours of music videos. Oakland Raiders beat the Philadelphia Eagles in the Super Bowl. In Sonoma County, everybody is on the urban cowboy craze. Texaco was giving away a free cowboy hat with each fill-up. And if you were listening to the radio, you'll remember this as The Wolf Rewinds 1981.

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1: Good morning, Sonoma County. It's Monday, June 1st. Our top stories this half hour from the newsroom. The U.S. and Iran traded military strikes over the weekend, with Iran's Revolutionary Guard targeting an American base in the Gulf region today in retaliation for U.S. attacks on Iranian sites. Despite the flare-up in tensions, President Trump took to Truth Social today, telling everyone to sit back and relax. Beginning today, over 2.5 million Californians between 18 and 64 could lose their CalFresh food benefits unless they work at least 20 hours a week under a strict new federal rule. The major policy change eliminates previous state exemptions, meaning those who don't meet the hours can only receive benefits for 3 months over a 3-year period. A 15-year-old unlicensed driver is facing DUI charges after crashing a vehicle into a utility pole in a ditch in Santa Rosa on Friday morning. Police say the teen had been drinking alcohol prior to the wreck, and he was cited and released to his mother after a hospital evaluation. In sports, the Giants bounced back in a big way, exploding for 25 hits in a massive 19-6 blowout over the Rockies before heading to Milwaukee tonight. Meanwhile, over on the court, the Valkyries dropped a tough one at home to the Aces, 91-81, despite a 20-point performance from Gabby Williams. And for your forecast, generally clear skies this morning, and later this afternoon, we can look to sunny skies with daytime highs in the mid-80s. Looking ahead, we'll see a slight drop in temps tomorrow, followed by high 80s and possibly low 90s for the rest of the week. Sonoma County, you are now up to date. From the newsroom, I'm Jeff Woodworth.
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8: 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Time to get up and at 'em. A little after 6 o'clock on a back-to-work Monday. Rockin' Ricky Michaels here with Naked Eyes on the way. Alanis Morissette, Jerry Rafferty, Michael Jackson's in the mix, as well as Stevie Nicks, Foreigner, Blondie, Soft Cell, and the Fugees. And we're going to rewind the year 1978. All coming up this hour on 102.7 The Wolf. Good morning.

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1: Heads up, we have a rollover crash in Petaluma, Point Reyes, Petaluma Road near Red Hill Road, an overturned vehicle right by the McAvoy Ranch. A tow truck is on the way. We've got a pocket of traffic westbound 121 leaving the Napa side, then a little bit of brake tapping by Old Sonoma Road. Not bad for 12, and so far it's been okay southbound 101. I'm Elaine with your North Bay traffic update.
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Rewinds 1978. President Carter's Camp David summit achieves an historic framework for peace. The Deer Hunter wins for Best Picture. In Sonoma County, nine men wanted to hold a Nazi rally in downtown Santa Rosa, but are attacked by a rock-throwing crowd. And if you were listening to the radio, you'll remember this as The Wolf Rewinds 1978.

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I'm Rockin' Ricky Michaels. And if you haven't been over to the brand new website, it is thewolf.fm. And while you're there, you can find out everything you need to know about Pride and the Pride Parade and everything coming up very soon. Also, Brawl for All is there. 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
1: Good morning, Sonoma County. It's Monday, June 1st, and our top stories this half hour from the newsroom. The Atlantic hurricane season officially kicks off today, but forecasters are bringing some good news with an expected below normal season. NOAA is predicting 8 to 14 named storms, with only a handful expected to reach hurricane or major hurricane strength. California is suing the DNA company 23andMe, now known as Chrome Holding Company, accusing it of failing to implement basic safeguards before a massive 2023 cyber attack. State Attorney General Rob Bonta says the breach allowed hackers to steal the raw genetic data and records of 7 million customers nationwide. The Children's Museum of Sonoma County is expanding its Santa Rosa campus to keep up with a major boom in attendance and demand for educational programs. The Press Democrat reports the project will add brand new indoor and outdoor spaces, creating extra room for interactive exhibits, classes, and community events. In sports, the Giants bounced back in a big way, exploding for 25 hits in a massive 19-6 blowout over the Rockies before heading to Milwaukee tonight. Meanwhile, over on the court, the Valkyries dropped a tough one at home to the Aces, 91-8.

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1: Emergency crews on scene in Petaluma for rollover crash. Point Reyes, Petaluma Road near Red Hill Road. Overturned vehicle in front of the McAvoy Ranch. We've got traffic building for the ride south of Petaluma. Pocketed traffic south of Castaño just before you head out to San Antonio. Westbound 37, we've got traffic sluggish for about a mile heading out for 121. Abilene with your North Bay traffic update.
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1: Good morning, Sonoma County. It's Monday, June 1st, and our top stories this half hour from the newsroom. At least 20 protesters are facing charges this morning after clashing with riot police and breaking a new curfew outside a Newark detention center overnight. The intense demonstration at Delaney Hall follows ongoing protests over the alleged mistreatment of detainees, which Homeland Security officials deny. In the race for California governor, the latest Emerson College poll shows Democrat Xavier Becerra maintaining his lead with 28% support. Meanwhile, a tight battle has emerged for the crucial second-place spot, with Democrat Tom Steyer edging just ahead of Republican Steve Hilton, 22-21%. Rohnert Park police are searching for a hit-and-run driver who left a child seriously injured after a major collision last week. Investigators are asking for the public's help to track down the suspect, who fled the scene in an SUV immediately after the crash. In sports, the Giants are back on track with a massive 19-6 blowout over the Rockies, racking up 25 hits before heading out to Milwaukee tonight. Over on the court, the Valkyries fell at home to the Aces 91-81 despite a stellar 20-point night from Gabby Williams. And for your forecast, generally clear skies this morning, and later this afternoon, we can look to sunny skies with daytime highs in the mid-80s. Looking ahead, we'll see a slight drop in temps tomorrow, followed by high 80s and possibly low 90s for the rest of the week. Sonoma County, you are now up to date. From the newsroom, I'm Jeff Woodworth.
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5: Guys, here we go. Another hour of America's greatest hits. Good stuff coming up from Boston. Paula Abdul, Billy Joel, The Police, Ace of Base is in there, as well as U2, Sugar Ray. Alanis Morissette is in there, as well as Rick Astley, the King of Pop, Michael Jackson, and Pat Benatar coming up. And we're going to rewind the year 1981. All coming up this hour on 102.7 The Wolf. Good morning.

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1: We still have a rollover crash in Petaluma. Heads up, Point Reyes, Petaluma Road near Red Hill Road. It's an overturned vehicle in front of McAvoy Ranch. At westbound 37, we do have traffic slow well before you get out to 121. And westbound 121, our heaviest stretch would be heading for Napa Road. Have a lane with your North Bay traffic update.
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1: 12,000 striking air controllers are fired by the government. Air travelers face unprecedented delays. The world watches as Britain's Prince Charles marries Lady Diana Spencer in the right of the decade. In Sonoma County, RAS Medical Employment Agency hires a trained medical receptionist for a whopping $4 an hour. And if you were listening to the radio, you'll remember this as The Wolf Rewinds 1981.

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I'm Rocker Ricky Michaels on a Back to Work Monday. Now, when you hear the term, now it's all downhill from here, do you interpret that as things are going to be getting worse or things are going to get easier? 87% think it means things are getting worse. Well, 13% think it's going to be easier.

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1: Good morning, Sonoma County. It's Monday, June 1st, and our top stories this half hour from the newsroom. Iran has reportedly called off indirect peace talks with the U.S., citing American ceasefire violations following weekend military strikes. State media reports the regime now plans to completely block the critical Strait of Hormuz and activate alternative military fronts in response. A strict new federal rule taking effect this morning could strip CalFresh benefits from over 2.5 million Californians if they don't work at least 20 hours a week. The sweeping policy change eliminates long-standing state exemptions, limiting those who fall short of the hourly requirement to just 3 months of food aid every 3 years. An unlicensed 15-year-old is facing DUI charges after running a vehicle into a ditch and utility pole in Santa Rosa on Friday morning. Police determined the teen had been drinking before the crash, and he was later released to his mother following a medical evaluation at a local hospital. In sports, the Giants got back on track with a massive 19-6 blowout win over the Rockies, racking up 25 hits before heading out to Milwaukee tonight. Over on the court, the Valkyries fell at home to the Aces 91-81, despite a stellar 20-point night from Gabby Williams. And for your forecast, generally clear skies this morning, and later this afternoon, we can look to sunny skies with daytime highs in the mid-80s. Looking ahead, we'll see a slight drop in temps tomorrow, followed by high 80s and possibly low 90s for the rest of the week. Sonoma County, you are now up to date. From the newsroom, I'm Jeff Woodworth.
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2: 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First night will be with Kenny Metcalf as Elton. The show will start at 6 o'clock, and trust me when I tell you, get there early. Kenny definitely packs him in.

0: And definitely showing signs of picking up out there, so let's get another check on that commute with your Wolf Traffic Watch.
1: Well, heads up, 29 commuters northbound 29 before Imola 121. We have a crash there. The left lane blocked with traffic stopped up from the George Butler Bridge. Minor delay, north 101 right by Yolanda. Otherwise, there's a bit of volume 12 at the 101 connector ramps and north 101 minor slowing right there at the downtown Santa Rosa exit. Abilene with your North Bay traffic update.
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1: Good morning, Sonoma County. It's Monday, June 1st, and our top stories this half hour from the newsroom. A key Republican deadline to pass a major immigration enforcement bill is stalling out today due to intra-party gridlock. The legislation is jammed up over the Trump administration's controversial push to include $1 billion in federal funding for White House security and a new ballroom. California has filed a lawsuit against DNA testing company 23andMe, recently renamed Chrome Holding Company, over a massive 2023 data breach. Attorney General Rob Bonta alleges the company lacked basic digital safeguards, allowing hackers to compromise the private records and raw genetic data of over 7 million customers. To keep up with a major surge in visitors, the Children's Museum of Sonoma County is breaking ground on an expansion of its Santa Rosa campus. According to the Press Democrat, the project will build brand new indoor and outdoor areas, making plenty of extra room for interactive exhibits, classes, and local events. In sports, the Giants snapped their skid in spectacular fashion, piling on 25 hits and a 19-6 crushing of the Rockies ahead of their matchup in Milwaukee tonight. Meanwhile, the Valkyries dropped a tough one at home, falling short 91-81 to the Aces, despite a standout 20-point performance from Gabby Williams. And for your forecast, generally clear skies this morning and later this afternoon. We can look to sunny skies with daytime highs in the mid-80s. Looking ahead, we'll see a slight drop in temps tomorrow, followed by high 80s and possibly low 90s for the rest of the week. Sonoma County, you are now up to date. From the newsroom, I'm Jeff Woodworth.
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5: Here we go, another hour of America's greatest hits. I'm Rick Michaels with the Bengals on the way, AC/DC, Uncle Cracker, the Jay Giles Band, Queen is in the mix, Madonna is coming up. Also got Bobby Brown, The Cars, Kansas, Tom Petty, Roxette on the way, and we're going to rewind the year 1982, all coming up this hour on 102.7 The Wolf.

0: definitely showing signs of picking up a little bit. So let's get another check on that commute with your Wolf Traffic Watch.
1: Well, for 29 commuters, we do have a crash. Look out. This is in Napa. Northbound 29 before Imola 121. A crash there tying up the left lane. It's been jammed up. Northbound 101 traffic starting to slow from 12 now, heading up past the downtown Santa Rosa exit. It is heavy Novato, South 101, before you get out to Roland, and not too bad overall for 12. I'm Elaine with your North Bay traffic update.
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Rewinds 1982. The Best Picture Oscar is awarded to Gandhi. Late Night with David Letterman is a national habit. In Sonoma County, we watched as Britain led their soldiers to war with the Falkland Islands on television. And if you were listening to the radio, you'll remember this as The Wolf Rewinds 1982.

2.7 The Wolf, Rocker Ricky Michaels here. The post office has announced that Mr. Rogers' stamp from 2018 has now won the 2026 Stamp Encore Contest, which means that stamp now will be reissued.

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1: Good morning, Sonoma County. It's Monday, June 1st, and our top stories this half hour from the newsroom. Iran has reportedly stopped all peace talks with the U.S. and will completely block the Strait of Hormuz. That's according to Iranian state media, which said it was due to ceasefire violations by the U.S. It comes after U.S. Central Command said it targeted Iranian military strikes over the weekend. In the California governor's race, a new Emerson College poll shows Democrat Xavier Becerra still out in front with 28% support. It's a dead heat for that second-place ticket to the general election, with Democrat Tom Steyer barely nudging past Republican Steve Hilton, 22-21%. Roner Park police are searching for an elusive hit-and-run driver who left a child severely injured following a major crash last week. Investigators are urging anyone with information to come forward to help locate the suspect, who sped away from the scene in an SUV. In sports, the Giants snapped their skid in spectacular fashion, piling on 25 hits and a 19-6 crushing of the Rockies ahead of their matchup in Milwaukee tonight. Meanwhile, the Valkyries dropped a tough one at home, falling short 91-81 to the Aces, despite a standout 20-point performance from Gabby Williams. And for your forecast, sunshine making an early appearance this morning, and later this afternoon, we can look to continued sunny skies with daytime highs in the mid-80s.

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1: Look out, Roner Park, couple of calls. Roner Park Expressway, eastbound side, heading for Petaluma Hill Road. Dead deer straddling the right lane. We've got traffic if you're traveling northbound on 101, mainly slow from before Todd. And westbound 12, a big backup trying to make your way into Sebastopol. I'm Elaine with your North Bay traffic update.
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Rock and Ricky Michaels, the 9 to 5 workday. 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

0: 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It's Rock and Ricky Michaels. Time to go to the phones. Hi, what's your name? Where are you calling from? And what can we play for you?
1: 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And I would like to hear the

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2: Oh.

great weekend. Going to have plenty of sunshine again today. Looks like the high will be right around 85. Clear and cool tonight, 52. Sunshine tomorrow, 82. And it looks like by Wednesday and Thursday, we'll be in the mid to

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2: 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The Wolf.

kick off another hour of America's Greatest Hits. Got a great tune from April of 1983 from the album Too Low for Zero. 102.7 The Wolf, rocker Ricky Michaels, taking off, making tracks, booking it out of here, making way for another hour of America's Greatest Hits. This song is going to be from April of 1983. Too Low for Zero was the album. And the song did very well, became a big hit for him on both sides of the Atlantic, peaking at number one in Canada, Switzerland, and number four in the UK, and made it to number 12 in the Billboard Hot 100. And a lot of folks said that this was a song about Elton John's resilience. Yeah, maybe so. It's Elton John, and I'm still standing on the Wolf.

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One who still has a closet full of CDs. Yep, guaranteed human.

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1: Yeah, my name is Roger from Santa Rosa, California. Can we get that song, Spirit in the Sky? 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Have a good one. I love The Wolf.

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0: Lake Sonoma County. More of America's greatest hits in minutes on The Wolf. 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

102.7 The Wolf. I'm Mike Waterman, and we love it when you listen to The Wolf while you're working. So thank you to Design Dental Smiles in Petaluma and AutoZone on Guerneville Road in Santa Rosa. If you've got a song where you work, let us know. 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

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Guaranteed Human.

0: Jovi. 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I'm Mike Waterman, and we're playing your requests. If there's a song you'd like to hear, you can call anytime. 707-636-1027. Hey, what can I do for you?
1: 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So if you do that for me, that'd be awesome.

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feel like summer today. Mostly clear and breezy tonight. Lows around 50. It'll be mostly sunny tomorrow. Highs in the low 80s. Then the heat is on. Coming up Wednesday with gusty winds and highs around 90.

0: Let's see what's going on so far with your Monday Sonoma County commute. Here's Valerie and your Wolf Traffic Watch.
1: So grass fire in Novato. It's 101 northbound before the landfill. Fire department is out there. Looks good leaving Petaluma into Santa Rosa on 101 north, a 21-minute drive to reach Highway 12. Some slowing on westbound 12. It's about a 10-minute delay to reach 116. Gravenstein Highway westbound. It's an hour drive to Highway 1 and Farmers Lane eastbound. You've got company out there from Highway 12 to the Flamingo. Valerie Grant with your North Bay traffic update.
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0: 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I'm Mike Waterman. A song that pokes fun at Motley Crue's Vince Neil became Aerosmith's comeback single and their biggest hit in 10 years. It's on the way to start another hour of America's Greatest Hits, brought to you by River Rock Casino.
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0: Steven Tyler said he got the idea for this song after spotting someone at the end of a bar with giant blonde rock star hair. He thought it was a woman until he turned around and it was Vince Neil from Motley Crue. The song became Aerosmith's biggest hit in the decade and helped launch their massive 90s comeback. Dude Looks Like a Lady on 102.7 The Wolf.

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102.7 The Wolf. I'm Mike Waterman. Windsor Summer Nights on the Green starts this Thursday with an incredible Elton John tribute. Kenny Metcalf's Elton John, The Early Years. Easily one of the best tribute shows I've ever seen. Music starts at 6. Farmers Market runs 5 p.m. to 8. So come on out and grab some food. Come early. Get ready to sing along to more Elton hits than you realize you knew by heart.

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1: Some backups in Santa Rosa, either if you're traveling 101 northbound, a stalled vehicle right before Highway 12. It's in the center divide, but they're having trouble getting this moved to the shoulder, so it does have you back to back towards Santa Rosa Ave. Now, the drive out of Petaluma into Santa Rosa on 101 North is going to take you half an hour to reach Highway 12, about an 11-minute delay. Lakeville Highway is bunching up pretty quickly, eastbound 116, 25 minutes now to reach 121. Valerie Grant with your North Bay Traffic Update.
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really starting to feel like summer today. Mostly clear and breezy tonight. Lows tonight around 50, then mostly sunny tomorrow. Highs in the low 80s, but then the heat is on coming up Wednesday with gusty winds and highs around 90.

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1: Looking much better. Clear that earlier stall in Santa Rosa. If you're traveling 101 northbound, just bunches up Ashley Bonner Park from Roner Park Expressway out towards downtown Santa Rosa exit. Now 37 eastbound, that earlier crash, that has been cleared. Feeling the pain, though, leaving Novato. It's going to take you 43 minutes to reach Highway 29. 22-minute delay there. Also a slow one, that's got to be Gravenstein Highway westbound, an hour to Highway 1. Valerie Grant with the North Bay Traffic Update.
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0: 102.7 The Wolf. I'm Mike Waterman. Coming up, a song about leaving Earth behind. The lyrics are both apocalyptic and optimistic, if that's possible, and is on the way to start another hour of America's Greatest Hits, sponsored by River Rock Casino.
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0: A band from Sweden called Europe recorded a song that was never intended to be released as a single, but it became a hit in 25 countries. Inspired by David Bowie's Space Oddity, it was originally made to just be a concert opener. The lyrics are both apocalyptic and optimistic, describing a trip into space, heading for Venus, and leaving Earth behind. The final countdown on 102.7. The Wolf.

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